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Are you with me? 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

oogie, oogie, jiggle, wiggle, and dance like the roof on fire. 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
1: One ticket, please. Lord have mercy, everybody's here. Hey, what's going on, man?
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0: 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Die Stimme der Mehrheit.
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1: My girl just caught me.
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2: With who?
1: The girl next door, you know? 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